than I thought, to tell the truth. It's gonna leave you in pieces, all alone with your demons. And I know that we need this, but I've been too afraid to follow through.

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sets of grains while the camera spins. 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
2: 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Are you
3: with me? 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

Would you rescue me? 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Would you rescue me? Would you rescue me? Would you rescue me when I'm by myself? When I need your love, if I need.